0: is made. Have you mended it?
1: Your Grace, I couldn't mend
0: it. Why cannot you mend it?
1: Your Grace, it's just too old. Stop making tea's maids like this, you know. If you want to buy a new one.

0: picaresquely, it splits in half and sinks. Since everything in the world happens for the best reason, it so happened that all arbitrarily die, except for our two heroes, who float ashore on a convenient wooden plank.
1: At which point, for no particular reason, a volcano near Lisbon fulfills its natural function and erupts. In the resulting earthquake, 30,000 souls pointlessly die. Probably for the best of all possible reasons. Candide and Pangloss, being foreigners, are quite naturally blamed and accused of being heretics. They find themselves in the middle of the Spanish Inquisition and its national pastime, the auto da fe, or act of faith. Our crowd is most insistent that Pangloss and Candide pay a visit to the Grand Inquisitor.

0: Try them.
1: Are the culprits innocent or guilty?
0: Guilty.
1: Shall we pardon them or burn them?
0: Burn them.

0: gun.
1: Are we judges of the law or laymen?
0: Amen.
1: Shall we burn these vile transgressors?
0: Yes, sir.

0: this unregenerate youth consented to listen to blasphemy?
1: No!
2: Flogheim! Flogheim!

0: this pernicious limb of Satan deny the existence of original sin?
1: No!
2: Chaim, Chaim! Chaim, Chaim! Ladies and gentlemen, one final word. God, in his wisdom, made it possible to invent a rope. And what is a rope for but to create a noose? And glory be, what is a noose for?